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That's when I knew that your heart was scarring. Friends to lovers need a part to star in. Like, wait, babe, let me

0: 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I got you, let's get it.
1: 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You listen to the ochtendshow met mijn boy Fernando. It's all about that love, let's go.
0: It's all about vibrations, baby. Good vibes in the morning. 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

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Show off my diamonds like he's signed by the rock. 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

0: 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Only 3 days left. 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Be there.
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0: heat.
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0: It's 7 p.m. frat drop. It's 95 degrees.
1: Woo.
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0: It's 7 p.m. frat drop. It's 95 degrees.
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1: 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I got jewels in a safe that I don't even wear.
0: Bro, I'll do it for some shoes and some clothes. You'll see what it'll do for a necklace. 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